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1: Twenty-one.

0: Engine 557 from dispatch. 28305 Doran. 28305 Doran. 30 information for a 103-year-old female that fell and has a head injury. The number is 12918 of 2014.
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0: 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Caller's boyfriend is now threatening to go over to another address in our city to approach the suspect.
1: Hey, you're following.
0: Edward.

0: Sector 170, 12 mile, I'm out checking.
1: Yeah.
2: This is Victor 1, you can actually disregard it, just got canceled.
0: Okay.

0: Hey, it's Voyager Space. Can you show us 10 time for a few?
1: Yeah.
2: It's going to set. The subject is pulled up onto Oak Lane.
1: Okay.

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1: Motor 8. David 41.
0: Yes, we're both at the Oak Lane address, 22494 Oak Lane.

0: That's through dispatch. I'm headed down to Gene Court.
1: 10-4.
2: So dispatch, clear the last line towards Oak Lane.
3: You're just going to Oak Lane just for officer safety. It's a red GMC SUV.
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7: Can you call Ops 1's phone number, please?

0: 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Hey, West of Grosbeck. Edward Zebra Adam 2-4.
1: Devil.

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1: Adam.
0: Westbound 696 east of Mound. Westbound 696 east of Mound. Several calls.
1: Adam.
0: Kristen being route. Dispatch any available unit to back for traffic control.
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0: Echo.
1: That's two of the units going to that rollover. It's going to be in the left curb lane. I couldn't get over fast enough.
5: Six.

0: that are spawning units in $4. If I might get one or two around the corner just to keep traffic slowing down.
1: Copy, Adam 40, Henry 40, or Volt out, George 40 is en route. All other units slow down.
2: George 40 out.
1: 10-4.

0: George 40 to Adam 41. Do you need more than just the two fast lanes shut down?
1: We should be all set. Adam 41, revise MSPs and route.
2: 10-4.
1: Adam 41, dispatch. I'm going to need a tow for Ever King Lincoln 8844. It's going to be a black Chevy Equinox.
2: Service.
1: 10-4 service.

0: Dispatch, Adam 4-1, is it just one party involved or multiple? MSP's asking.
1: DQ setting up command tag 2.
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2: Sure.
0: 10-4.
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1: Squad 4, go ahead.
0: Did you have squad 4 on that run?
1: I did not have squad 4 on that run, but rescue 4 was saying that you guys can handle it. I had squad 6 going, and squad 6 was canceled.
0: Squad 6 in route.
1: 10-4, squad 4, I'll clear you.
0: Squad 4, copy.

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1: Ten four trouble at Butcher, 27500 1017, you're calling a black Audi.
0: 0:20. Okay, 182.
1: 10-4, you also want to head that way. Predatory investigator for investigating a 42-year-old white male.
0: 10-4.

0: That's one.
1: That's your dispatch. Can I help you something?
0: It's K9. Good to help. Sterling 15 of Mandic. This K9, okay to help Sterling for a stop at 16 of Mandic.
1: 10-4.
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3: 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You show out at 27725 Hoover. That's on contact.
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0: Have one. Print for one state. 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
3: 41.
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1: 5-4. I'll leave you on the corner as well.
0: Alpha.

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0: We're just early subject. 6814 loader, 6814 loader, a 30-year-old black male, 30-year-old white male, screaming at each other over a parking spot.
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0: 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Henry 40 on the side.
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2: Rose back north to Shaner, Florida template. Edward Roy Paul, 6734, it's a black Grand Cherokee.
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Foxborough for dispatch, 32407 Helmets, 32407 Helmets for a 20-year-old female having an asthma attack. Runner number 129-22-2204.

0: Motor 7 dispatch. 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We have a paper plate for a white Chevy Impala. 530938 Edward.
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1: 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Thank you.
0: Person dispatch, be advised, it's possible this email is unresponsive.
2: Rescue 4, squad 4 is on scene.
0: 28.

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2: 4-1.
0: Neighbor trouble, 11512 Warren, 11512 Warren Boulevard, apartment 115, caller's neighbor is a 96 banging on the walls and floors, ongoing issue.
1: Report.
2: 4-1, Calvin.

Put one from dispatch, 8468 Stevens, 8468 Stevens, check for a down wire. Run 12923 at 2215.

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0: 10:50, unknown injuries. 13 in Chainer. 13 in Chainer. 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

0: David 51 dispatch, one wrecker for Edward Henry Union, 5252 on a white Hyundai Tucson.
1: Several.

0: Therefore, yes.
1: Therefore.
2: Therefore, also.
1: Therefore.
2: I can't answer this fetch. Be advised, a couple transformers just flew behind the Planet Fitness to get any alarms.
1: Pepper.
2: I'm Planet Fitness. Mm-hmm. On the grass. There it goes.
1: Pepper, we're ready now.

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1: 10-4.
2: Nine through 12 mile, 8-3, 9-3, 12 mile. Got three of them coming in. Runner verse 1-2, 9-2-4, 22-27.

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0: 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Engine 6 from dispatch down wire, 29330 Town Center, 29330 Town Center, run over 12925, dispatch time is 2228.
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2: 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Plate's going to be Edward William Frank, 1129.
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1: Come on, Hungry Howie's 31912 Lion. It's a 6-year-old boy male. Gray shirt with a team refusing to leave. Not today, 9:10.
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0: 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It's going to be a 75-year-old female. Keeps passing out. 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

0: 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We're at 12 mile and Hoover as well. 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
1: Truck 4, go ahead.
2: Can you let DP know that all four apartments are without power also?
1: Sunport. Are you sure the address is 29272 Longview?
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1: That's...
0: Probably got taped off the DT gets here, officer.
1: Simple.

0: truck 4 from dispatch. Do you want a second number for that Longview address?
1: Yes, please.

0: Colfax from Tricor. Be advised that those four units equal 32 apartments without power.
1: Down 4. I advise them online.
0: Chart 4 copies.
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1: 2248. Engine 5, squad 7 from dispatch 29216 Lodi, 29216 Lodi, apartment M is a Mary number 7, a 40-year-old male with shortness of breath and stomach pain. Run numbers 129302.
0: Engine 5 in route.
2: What's up?

0: there before we're not checking.
1: Good. You'll crash from Rescue 4.
2: Rescue 4, stand by just a second. Point one from dispatch, the subject trapped in the elevator of the hospital, 11800 12 mile, 11800 12 mile, run number 12931 to 1251.
3: Point one.
2: Rescue 4, go ahead.
0: Yeah, if you could notify DC at this address, there's just a wire arcing in the tree. We'll be back in service, and we can take the hospital run.
2: 10-4.1, you can disregard 2051.
3: Well planned.
1: Copy.

0: 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Motor 4.
1: Ryan. PD that was a subject needing a detox, a 6-year-old male. Run number is 12932 at 2252.
0: Never. Dispatch, West 7, Dunstan.
1: 23. Victor, dispatch.
0: Victor.
1: I'm on Ryan. Did you need me to check that, or was that his?
0: Yeah, if you could just check just north of Ryan and Hillcrest.
2: Okay, squad 3
1: command, go to pick up 3. 2253, engine 3, disregard.

0: 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You can disregard it at 40, 80.
1: At 40, 40, disregard.
2: Heading.
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1: 2254.
2: Lower 7 dispatch.
1: Go ahead.
2: Yeah, another staff. Gonna be 11 mile in Crestwood with a red Kawasaki. Union Edward 976.
1: 11 in Crestwood.
3: Victor's 82. Intersection is clear.
1: Go for it.
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1: Pebble. There's more of something else.
2: Oh, center.
1: Dispatch motor 7.
0: Yep. 3482.
1: 10-4-4. We
0: have 82.
1: Have one. Dispatch motor 7.
3: Go for 7.
1: Just making sure all set.
3: 10-4 all set. Sorry, it's noisy out here.
1: Airport, no worries.

0: Yeah, 40 dispatch. Mm-hmm. So if that was 1 on foot on Van Dyke and Yacht, we're all set.
1: 10-4, Van Dyke and Yacht.
2: 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Ken and Ryan, have an in-transit repair, plate 059 George 478.
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1: David 41.
0: Peyton Hoover, 89, Adam North, Edward, 8, improper. On the 4, Crown Vic.
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0: Over.
1: 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Dispatch Frank 41, if you also want to head to prayer, there's a low note, send multiple. 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

0: Different part of space. 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Unqualified.
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0: 340 be advised with no contact out of our city.
1: Squad 1 from dispatch, 11099 Republic, 11099 Republic, 65-year-old female, difficulty breathing, does have COPD and asthma. Our number is 12935-2352.
2: Yeah, I believe that's just with a neighbor. We'll be in the area pulling up.
3: 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You got four females that just loaded into a white minivan facing northbound.
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1: 5-1.
0: 10 miles to Quinder. Edward X Ray George 4258.
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2: Over 41?
0: For 96. It's going to be across from 27547 El Capitan. 27547 El Capitan.
2: George. Error 4.
0: Two lobe notes and some violent 96. And that's like the play off the back door.

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2: Frank.
0: Hand over the wheel. Tenant Hoover, westbound, just east of Silver Buick. Car is going to be around.
1: 8-5-1.
2: 8-4-1.
0: Dispatch over 4-1, recalling traffic.
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0: 12. 24623 Ryan.

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0: thanks to
1: if I'm just scratch him out, it's not a Buick, it's a Chevy Traverse, Edward David Henry, 6776 on that 10-mile Raven. Got it lit up, but it's slow and rolling with the
2: 10-4 Frank Boeing, Cali. 10-4.

0: Alright, that coal mine 10 still rolling, approaching 10 mile, or Hoover, excuse me. He's waving his hand out the window. I don't know what that means, but he's not chopping still. I got my siren on, not yielding.
1: Sir, besides, are you possibly intoxicated? Anybody west of Hoover with chopsticks?
2: Someone's there.

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1: Devil. This one's monitoring. Devil.
2: Where's your ride?
1: Devil.
0: 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We got a good hit here. We're through the in the middle of the intersection now. And it looks like you might be stopping.
3: No, I didn't hear you.
2: That vehicle's fleeing from the officers right now, so you can disregard it.
3: Copy, Megan.

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1: airport.
0: Always complain car wash at Fisher and
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0: there.
2: For the one at
0: Pass two dispatch.
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4: Can you contact Centerline and see if they're able to do a data master at their facility for us?

0: This is George Horry.
1: Yes.
0: George. Christmas circumstances, 27049 West, 27049 West, in Tennessee near caller at lot 16, regarding a possible larceny. Dispatch S2 negative.

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1: Report.
0: Aiden Shainer with Tennessee plate 784. Boy, King Zebra on a black Malibu.
1: Shainer, just confirming the plate of 784. 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
0: 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Check that. Tequinder and Capital. Edward William 6902.
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2: Jeffrey 1037, Chicago and Ryan. Chicago East Orion. Called him at a passerby. Saw a white truck with markings that said CK Construction with a vehicle trailer parked, possibly trying to pick up a Jeep. Caller said it was suspicious. It's possible it's just a repo truck.
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0: Foot 1, squad 1 from dispatch, 7592 Maxwell, 7592 Maxwell. Female with a shunt in her head from a gunshot in 2024 having pain. She's at run numbers 129, 3, and 215.
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0: 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This will be a 82.
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0: Professor reporting.
1: George.
0: Edward 41 also for a CSC, Best Western 7447 convention, 7447 convention. Females in the lobby stated she was assaulted by a 35 to 40 year old white male in a white t-shirt who's in room 38. He's currently still there.
1: George 40. Edward 41.
2: Have 2 dispatch, I'm clear though, so I'll have that way also.
0: 10-4.
3: Adam 40 dispatch.
0: Go ahead.
3: Building golf here, if you want to let a key holder know that you have an alarm going off.
0: Copy, will advise. Adam 41, you can disregard.
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1: 252.
2: Rescue 4-5-4 from dispatch on a sexual assault to secure the disruption. 7447 convention. 7447 convention. The victim's going to be in the lobby. Suspect is still on scene, but PD is en route. Our number is 12938 at 252.

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0: That's Henry 40.
1: Right.
0: Trouble at 14, correction, 15014 Arden, 15014 Arden. In front of the house, 43-year-old Caledonian male, white shirt, army shorts, having pool with his friend. 63-year-old female, see she broke into the house. He advises this is a swatting address that we've been dealing with over the course of the month.
1: Hunter

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0: story for you just bitch. 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
1: Excellent. Especially Edward 4, you guys all set out there.
2: All set.

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1: 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Dispatch Adam 40, you're still coming.
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1: Adam 40.
0: 95, we're not mailing out to jail. Adam 41 to the same micro, so.
1: 10-4, 340.

0: 140 traffic, yeah. Yeah, and Stewart, north of 9. Edward Young, Nora, 4526.
1: Stewart 9, can you go with your flight again?
0: Edward Young, Nora, 4526.

0: 340 dispatch. Can you service a toll for a 95? Color's white, it's a Florida Escape.
1: Devil. Tow's official.
0: Special.

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0: Special circumstances, 7239 Foyt, 7239 Foyt. Hello, reporting, she heard several people knocking on her door and walking up the road.
1: Adam.
2: George Foyt.

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1: Do 41.
0: Arm 11800 Commerce, 11800 Commerce.
1: And do 41.

0: Adam 4, yeah. He said, it was an open door.
1: That's where you want beer?
0: Oh, guys.
1: I don't know.

0: 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It's an audible alarm.
1: What's that for?
2: Church.
1: Good.
2: Quindren Universal with Edward Edward Boy, 5205. 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

0: 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Room number 12939450.
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0: 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You can't pull out.
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0: 10-4, copy. 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
0: George. Alarm at Canfield 21083 Mounds, 21083 Mounds. Live video of a white female, white shirt, no pants, no defense.
1: Adam.
0: George. 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
1: George 40, who do you feel at this point? Did the caller give anything further?
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0: 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George. 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George.
1: Henry 40 dispatch. You can cancel George 40. We'll handle that.
0: Careful. 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

0: Especially for this. Alarm 23230 Golem 232 for the Golem.
1: Day 4 dispatch. 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All of us.
0: Day 4 dispatch.

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2: Unreported dispatch, is your caller one in contact?
1: Negative.
2: 10-4. We saw the mail, he took off when he saw us, and we can't find him any longer. We'll be 82.
1: 7.

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1: Ten four.
0: Take a 1050 report, Shell, Holden Hoover.
2: Three, 4-1, 11 later, I'll take it.
0: Careful.
1: Yeah, 4-1, 10-8, thank you.

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0: Engine 2, class 2 from dispatch, 27314 Shelbourne, 27314 Shelbourne, for a 77-year-old female having chest pain, run number 12940705.
1: True.

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0: 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Throw us back in 8 Mile, northeast corner.
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0: I'll be out with a disabled vehicle, southbound Mound, north of Topher, 7, Queen Zebra, Sam 86.
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0: Hey, Honda. You said he's got a tow truck here in a couple minutes. Back up for a bit.
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0: I'll take Dave 11's half on that. You can catch him.
1: 10-4, Dave 11, to trigger. C-4-5-4 for morning fire dispatch for a patient with chest tightness and shortness of breath at the St. John Medical and Education Center, 12000, 12 miles, 12,012 mile, 8-1.
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0: Motor One dispatch.
1: Motor One.
0: His tow truck driver drove by, didn't want to stop because the police are here. Can I have a flatbed record, please?
1: 10-4.
0: The front driver's side tie rod is broken, the wheel sideways.
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0: Charlie 11, Dutch.
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0: I'll be out with a 46 and 11 at Hoover. I'll be playing in a second.
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0: For a standby, see the caller named Burgundy Challenger at 12 mile and Grobel. 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

0: 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Myself and Frank Tom will be clear of this. You can send a scroll, you can cancel to him.
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0: one rest question. Warren truck 4 from dispatch for a commercial fire alarm at Onwoods 29800 Hoover 29800 Hoover. City numbers 12945 at 902.
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0: 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I think they're in the parking lot over there on the corner. Northeast side. 944 is out.
1: 10-4. Go ahead.
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0: 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Are you close to CCS? There's a delivery man there. 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
0: I'll take another car, 9-300.
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1: 10-4.
0: White male, long hair, white t-shirt. He just ran from the car, tried to open the door. Now he's running out of the foot. Eastbound.
1: White male, long hair, white t-shirt, running eastbound.
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1: 10-4.
0: Charlie 11 as well.
1: 10-4.

0: It says Frank 41. Just confirm me. Do you have any lockdown tool?
1: Hey, firm.
0: I have had suspension of Palm Hospital, 800 South Mile, there at the east main entrance.
1: Frank 41.

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1: Third. Henry.
0: Trouble the subject at a group home, 2129 Walford Court, 2129 Walford Court, trouble the resident, yelling and breaking items inside the home.
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0: George 15, show us clear form 11, Dennis Walter, clear the other units.
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2: 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Or 2 on time.

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0: 10 is under inspection.
1: Go ahead.
0: Anyone westbound 8 mile near Van Dyke? Alright, I'm going to try to light up this Charger. It's a dealer plate, occupied by 4. They're all wearing ski masks and surgical gloves. We'll do that in moment. 041 David 261. All right, there's copper right now, 8 in perfect.
1: Copy, 8 in perfect.
0: Stay probably 50, just stay put there with 6. I'll make the stop. Yeah, he's still on the brake. Puts off the brake.

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0: Squad 1, rescue 4 from 1, fire disguise, 91 year old female, chest pains, difficulty breathing, possible blood clot. ID 280 Francine, 8020 friction, 8280 Francine, 10 seconds.
1: Yeah, Chris, rescue 4 is responding. Squad 4 is also responding. Clear to squad 1.
0: Probably squad 1 pick up at 1051.
2: Squad 1 10.
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0: Going to be 11 at Van Dyke in the Dunkin' Donuts parking lot with David King Bravo 2999. It's going to be a gray Ram. I'm not getting a return on the plate.
1: 10-4.
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0: Dispatch, rescue force back in service.
2: 11-1.
0: I just want to do this to me. I just want us.
1: 10-4.
0: Charlie 11, traffic.
1: Charlie 11.
0: 8 mile at Sherwood, with 36, Adam George, Edward 3. This is going to be up like Tacoma.
1: 10-4.

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0: 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Dispatch Edward 2-1.
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2: Yeah, we recovered 3 stolen engines, so we're going to execute a search warrant at 2480 Ryan. 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We're all set for now.
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1: 10-4.

0: 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Okay, at 11 miles in Elmer. Christian Mound in Elmer.
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1: Dumper.
2: Which one is this driving? Shane is just south of 11 Mile with 5 Paul Paul Lincoln 24. It's going to be a 4 Fusion.
1: Shane is south of 11.
2: Alpha 13.
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0: Dispatch, I'm on scene of a minor injury accident. Northbound Mound in front of Detroit Arsenal. Detroit Arsenal is already on scene. Just need Warren PD to respond.
1: They should be pulling up any second.
0: Copy.

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1: 10-4.
2: Motor 1 dispatch, 10 units. Stevens and Ryan, there's a rollover.
1: Stevens and Ryan.
3: 4, show me going.
2: Our EMS and 2 wreckers.
1: 10-4.
4: First one did that, then they show me something in the way.
1: 10-4.
5: Charlie 11 in a row.
1: 10-4.
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2: 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Blue Highlander, Edward Henry Robert 7834.
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1: 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Squad 1, you're needed as a second squad at Stevens and Ryan. Stevens and Ryan for the rollover. Your time is 11:45.
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0: Fair copy for our VUL. VUL for Fort Wayne Royale, leaving you Chase Bank at 29700 Van Dyke. 29700 Van Dyke, last seen northbound of Black Ram, laid out Frank Hoy, Frank 1372, swerving all over the road. Please return and clear on the blazer. End of VUL.
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1: 10-4, can you copy an alarm? Check at Bella Bellagio, 4100, 14 miles, 4100, 14 miles.
0: George.
1: Did you have to

0: 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He's at 44158 miles.
1: I think it's just that. I'll be 8-2. You can send me the alarm.
0: 10-4.
2: Eric 2 on dispatch. Did we have any ambulance runs with this male recently?
0: Does she have an idea where he was last seen or an address he might have been last at? That's the only way we can look up a firearm.
2: His vehicle's here parked at the gas station. Could you check to see if there was any fire runs to this location last night?
0: No runs to that address since June.
2: Copy.

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0: Thursday, fire investigator on scene at the Night Owl, 13330 10 mile with evidence that needs to be picked up.
1: 10-4, no.
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1: 10-4.
2: Or 2 to dispatch, is it possible you get a drone check the area over here? Possibly he's wearing a white tank top with long gray pants. 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Who's in the closing cabin?
1: Victor 2, just
0: copy. Victor 2 copies.

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0: Here, close this bitch. Number 4, a Wilfer K at 28163 Los Olivos.
1: I'm 4.
2: Just a run.
1: One four.
2: Victor 2 to Edward 2-1. I got a drone in your area.
3: Copy. If you can just check around and see if he's maybe passed out somewhere. He is a known drug user. His vehicle's here. His ID's here. Phone and gun. But he's not here.

0: 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Room 84, it's a 69-year-old female, ground level fall, and has a laceration to her head. 12951, your time is 12:38.
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1: Okay.
0: Let me check out how close those metal subjects. 3734 stole themselves. 3734 stole themselves. 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Looking for the drugs. He's highly, highly intoxicated.
1: George.
2: How did you want to go?
0: 10-4.
2: Regards, Charlie Lever.
0: 10-4.

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0: K97 Edward to 1. I'm on your way. I'm going to try tracking to the tree line over there in the Bear Creek.
1: Copy.
0: Thank you.
2: David 11, Trevor. David 11. Peyton Grosbeck, Illinois plate 4219706, boy.
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0: squad 5 en route to Hanford Horn and arrived at Hanford Horn.
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1: 10-4.
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0: She's just one traffic.
1: Is your one along?
0: Yeah, 10 Hoover in the McDonald's parking lot. Edward Lynch in yellow, 763. White Jeep.
1: 10-4.

0: to Federal Living.
1: Oh.
0: I took an AMV in progress at Pete and Ryan. Pete and Ryan at the Taco Bell, so a black male assaulting a black female in the parking lot.
1: Oh.

0: Lucio for Trevor.
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1: 11.
0: Show me fire down at 8 and gross left. If I get fire here for a condition.
1: And for any other car there as well?
0: No, right now, the female from my call. Family has her in the car.
1: What was your last?
0: Family has her in the car, attempting to petition, but there were two people.
1: 10-4.

0: Charlie 11 Dispatch, I'll be trying to forward in a mail to Henry Ford Warren for a petition.
1: 13, I'll do. Dispatch, you put in the service bus and table.
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1: 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Stand by, sorry, I was on a phone call. 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

0: called in by a neighbor, saw a male and female were fighting in the front lawn. The male left an unknown vehicle and the female went inside the home.
1: Huh?
0: Dispatch, Motor 5.
2: Motor 5.
0: You take a 1050 PD, Kirk 11 mile and Shaner. 11 and Shaner, both vehicles from the gas station in the northwest corner.
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0: You took a 716 at 256-39 Wagner. 256-39 Wagner.

This is King 6-3. 6-3. A female from 23505 Stewart called back, says she found more evidence if he was stop over there before your 10-19. 10-4.

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2: George.
0: Okay, that's for Tempest Unit 216-14 Cunningham. 216-14 Cunningham. Trouble with us. Dominique refusing to leave.
1: Adam.
2: George.
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0: 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We have our previous 1016 from 2 days ago regarding the Dominique Woodard black male serving a black God's ram.
1: Try 11 dispatch. 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
0: I'll be out of the office for a little bit. I'm going to head to that scene unbound.
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0: See the caller 2044 Michael. 2044 Michael, reporting a PPO violation. Suspect OGA.
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0: Rescue 4/4 from dispatch 27658 Marine, 27658 Marine, 63-year-old male having a seizure. He is epileptic. Run numbers 29604201.

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3: 1. CCS 2. CCS 1. For a disorderly in the strip mall, 32859 Chainer. 32859 Chainer. It's a 30-year-old Arabic male wearing a red shirt, black pants, last seen near the nail salon begging for money.
0: CCS 2. CCS 1.

0: She's here. 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
1: Copy. 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
0: Thank you.

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1: 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Adam.
0: Possible shots heard are 10:16 at Topher MacArthur. Topher MacArthur, our caller, is advising that he was taking a nap and he heard some screaming, arguing, and a shot being fired.
1: Charlie 11. I have 21.

0: 21, this is Edge on Planet over here. 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
0: 31.
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1: Copy. Funny condition of that.
0: Let's walk out of the back here.
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Engine 2 squad 7 from dispatch, 28607 steel. 28607 steel. It's an 85-year-old female that fell. She injured her shoulder and her knee. Runners 12961 at 1413. Freeze.

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0: No need for the air, we're all set.
1: Can you confirm the numbers on MacArthur again?
0: 2172.
1: That's not enough numbers.
0: Who wants 725?

Engine 6 Flab 6 from dispatch at 29 East Hoover, 9800 Hoover at Autumn Woods. For a 77-year-old female, respiratory stress. Room 119, bed A is an Adam, run numbers 12962 at 1415.

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1: I know.
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0: Town 44.
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1: Amazing. 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
1: 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Squad 6 is on scene.
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0: Vandeck and Continental. 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
0: Of course.

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1: Okay.
0: She's at the mobile at 42 Mountain.
1: Okay.

0: Did you have three?
1: Go ahead.
0: Can you find that GPS or something that might make a report?
1: GPS 3. GPS 1 dispatched. You can disregard GPS 3, I'll take care of that.
0: Copy. She's going to be waiting by the front door.
1: CCS 3, 10-8, thank you.

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The 67-year-old female disoriented, diabetic, run numbers 12964, 1439.

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1: The clerk just called and said that you're missing his back.
2: Okay, I will return to the location.
1: Copy. He was just entered, so let me know.
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1: CTS-1 on it.
0: Yeah, if there's nobody here, does she have to leave a callback number?
1: Negative. She called from the callback out front.
0: All right, I'll hang by for a little bit.
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2: DCS 3,
1: yeah. DCS 3, disregard. Dispatch K97. A retail fraud that just occurred at Family Dollar. 41267. White male, correction, black male, 4 years old, tall, wearing all black, stuffing items into his clothing. We have Family Dollar, 41269 mile, 41269 mile. On foot, southbound on Ryan. Should be on the east side of the street.

0: Proxy Dish. 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
0: Is the drone available?
1: Is this Victor 2?
2: Victor 2.
1: Do you start for retail fraud, Gamma Dollar?
2: Victor 2.
3: Train the dispatch, I'll be out. I should be off that.
4: 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Adam's one, I'll be out with a suspect at Dave's parking lot.
1: Copy. What's the suspect at Dave's?

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0: 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You guys all good on units over there?
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0: 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Four.
1: Charlie 11.
0: For injury accident, it's going to be north of Meyer on Shaner, north of 10 Mile on Shaner.
1: Charlie 11.
0: Charlie
1: 11. 4-4 from 13 and Ryan.
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0: 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We're going to take it. 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We got it.
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0: I'm out at that 1050 on Shaner. You're going to need a flatbed for one. It's going to be a black Chevy Impala Edward X-Ray Nora 8716.
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0: 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I'll be on 19.
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Engine 3 squad 3 from dispatch, 3225 Berkshire, 3225 Berkshire, 71-year-old female. On a fall, unknown injury. Numbers 129-70-1521.

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0: 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Telfer, I'm Warner. Frank, Adam, Henry, 2740.
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0: 44 dispatch, can I get a tow? Road hazard, it's going to be a white Buick Envision. 9 Queen Lincoln, Tom 75.
1: Bills will be out.
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0: 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Red Mustang.
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0: Yeah, man, 7-5.
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0: You show myself an house 4 and a stop in Anagrin.
1: 7-4.
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0: 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Amazing.
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1: 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Run number 12972 1627.

End in 656 and dispatch 21425 Atlantic. 21425, 3-year-old female, she's a diabetic with swollen legs. Runner number 12973, dispatch time 1627.

0: Dispatch 3 is in service. What's it got on?
1: 10-4. You want Ada or Atlantic? Engine 3, do you want Ada or do you want Atlantic?

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1: Engine 3, you said you were going to take is Ada with Squad 1?
0: Yes, sir. I'm sorry. Send Squad 3 to Atlantic.
1: Of course. Squad 1, you can disregard. Squad 6, you can disregard.

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2: What?

0: 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This is Adam 2-1.
1: Adam 2-1.
0: We're attempting to report at 3862 Los Angeles, 3862 Los Angeles.
2: This one.

0: Rescue Force Squad 4 from dispatch, 31830 Ryan, 31830 Ryan, St. Anthony's, room 111, bed 2, 74-year-old male, acute respiratory distress, run 12974 at 1646.
1: Rescue Force Squad 4.

0: this is Nash Rice and Forest Watch, we're on.
1: 1551. Just said Tower 50.
2: Edward 50.
1: 4-10-16 involving a 96 at 8452 Rivard. See the caller, slash male, red shirt. His sports at the Family Dollar at 8 and Van Dyke. Trouble with his 96 brother, Anthony Roberson, 39-year-old black male, currently at the house on Rivard. I'm going to stab the caller, you just correct.
2: Edward 50. Frank 51 also.
1: 10-4.
2: 10-4.

0: my 156 from dispatch on a dog bite, 21460 Curry, 21460 Curry. Run number's 12975, it's a bite to the ankle. Dispatch time 1652.
1: Squad 3 is going to be in service, we'll take our run.
0: 10-4, squad 6 disregarding.
2: Squad 6 disregarding.
0: Dispatch,
3: I'm just saying it, welcome to turn around.
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3: Point 1 in service.
0: 1653.

0: Assista a Chief Yester.
1: Yester.
0: Revicious dog and a bite complaint at 21460 Curry. 21460 Curry, off of the vicious dog of Swansea.
1: 3X is that you can send me that, I'll send back in.
0: 10-4.
1: Yes, sir.

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1: Sixteen

0: Quad 6 from engine 3.
1: Squad 3 is en route to Curry. You want me to pick up Squad 3?
2: Yeah, that's affirmative. Thank you.
1: Time for Squad 3. You can disregard 1659.
2: Squad 3.
0: Sorry, dispatch from engine 3. Do you have PD or animal control up this way?
1: Time for both PD and animal control are on the way.
2: Copy.

0: Yeah, no, it's over this way. Alright, we're going to be in the BP parking lot. I need a record for 95-0, Robert Charles. Robert 10, green dash, pick up.
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0: 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It's an 80-year-old female that fell, no injuries. Run number is 1-2976-1703.
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1: Go ahead. 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
4: 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Squad 4 has been en route to Henry Ford Warren.
0: Okay.

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1: I'm for.
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1: I'm for. Just enter with you on. Our alert's going to occur about 30 minutes ago from the Chase Bank at 288-240-Quinder. 288-240-Quinder. 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
0: There, John.
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2: 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Frank 51, he just ran a 2 mile.
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0: Carson 15 at Warren Manor, 214-88 DeQuinder, 214-88 DeQuinder, apartment 204. So with the child, father DeMarco, black male, no shirt, black shorts. Found the call around the complex.
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0: Hoover and Garver with David Frank Adam 591. 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

0: 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Can you give the caller a call back and see if they're still here? I'm not seeing anybody flagging me down.
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0: Just put her to one.
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0: The victim is in a restaurant eating a hamburger. 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
1: They're 2 on copies. 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

0: from dispatch 8220 Timken, 8220 Timken. 62-year-old male with bone cancer, having extreme pain. Front number is 12979 at 1743.
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0: 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Okay.
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0: Это Джером Фуан. For an AMD that occurred at 100 North Lafayette, 100 North Lafayette, 30 minutes ago, suspect GOA.
1: Sorry, one just special. Where's my deal?
0: Sound 4. Dispatch, bring 5-1 in, Henry, 5-1.
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2: 3.
0: Call me for shoplifter and custody at Walmart, 29176 Van Dyke. 29176 Van Dyke, stop. Uncooperative, female in her 40s.
2: Frank, I won.
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0: or Coon Dispatch, show me giving courtesy conveyance to one of all female to 30722 Groveland in Madison Heights, star mileage 409.
1: 1821.

0: This is Charlie 11 and David 11.
1: Charlie 11.
2: David 11.
0: Travel subjects in the area of 25172 Hoover, called in by the manager that sat on scene, says he's seen holder or several subjects, 5 to 6, that were evicted yesterday from apartment 101 that are hanging out around the building or seasonal leave. They may have possibly broken into the unit, they're not sure.
1: Charlie 11.
2: David 11.

0: CCS 3 dispatch.
1: Yeah, call.
0: I'm going to be on a stop. Topher and Campbell. If you want me another car.
1: Yeah, call. Topher and Campbell. Any available unit close?
2: 50.
1: 10-4.
3: Campbell.

0: We're all set right now. Who else can disregard?
1: And we're all set at Tilton Campbell.
2: That's one just pitching, send you over.
1: 10-4.
3: Off the tail on you, too.
1: 10-4.
4: David 11, back around to Hoover.
1: 10-4.

0: It says roll, does he? Zero zero four camp. Correction, 11004 chap.
1: Call. This one's blowing up.
0: 7-4.
2: Charlie 11-4.
0: 7-4.

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1: Temporal set on Hoover.

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3: Office, yeah.
0: Strong 11 dispatch, is the apartment number 101 correct?
1: That was the apartment they were evicted from yesterday.

S1 dispatch, apartment 101 is secure, no forced entry. And the other person left. Yeah, so we'll do some special attention over the next couple of days for this.

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0: Engine 5, flat 5 from dispatch. It's 11799, 13 mile, 11799, 13 mile to Taco Bell, 55 mile fell, hit his head. He's going to be outside. Run numbers 12980 and 1841.
1: Hey, you guys know that.
2: Charlie 1182.
3: Horses,

0: That influence and I build insecure, you can just gotta do it for me.
1: Edward, do you copy?
2: Edward, do you say thanks?
1: Edward, if you can copy not known problem, possible 1015 across from 29357 Vanland. 29357 Vanland, called in by a neighbor that only hears several males arguing in the backyard, screaming at each other.
2: Who's in custody?
1: One in custody, 1849.

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0: We'll be out at Conant and Goddard in the city of Detroit. 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
1: Go ahead.
0: Actually, stand by. I'll have to give you the VIN. Alright, the VIN is going to be 1 George Tom, Edward George, 25 King Zero Mary, 750-3239.
1: And a vehicle, make model?
0: It's a GMC van, 2500. We need a flatbed, white in color.
1: 10-4, Ellis will be en route.
0: It's going to be 19663 Conant. 19663 Conant.
1: 10-4. Go ahead.
2: The numbers on van land should be 29374. There's two males in the backyard.
1: 10-4, 29374, van land.

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You offer Ardiato in the area of 22104 Panama, 22104 Panama. That 10-year-old Hispanic male going up and down the street in that mobile for vehicles while being chased by another group of kids. Further, male will be on a mini bike in a vehicle.

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1: Dave Gillespie.
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0: Hold me on check on my suspicion. Okay, I'm in the area of 236-26 Stewart. I have for sale sign in the front yard. Is a white male in his 20s. He's walking around the yard with it. Just a second.
1: David, I'm...
3: You're 82, last year in San Francisco, those units.
0: 10-4, David, I'm Frank, you can disregard.
2: Frank's one copy tonight, thank you.
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0: Check for a hazard. 285-80 Pinto. 285-80 Pinto. We had an earlier 1050 there. Also, there's debris and glass all over the roadway. There was no vehicle towed.

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1: 721. Charlie 11.
0: Help me ask for a neighbor travel or Bravo area. See the caller at 212-32-BARRETT. 212-32-BARRETT. Hold on there. Female neighbor. At 21196-BARRETT. She's also calling a ball stand. The male's harassing her.
1: Charlie 11.
2: 13 and dispatch. I'll take that for Troy.
0: Over. How are you, conductor?
1: Charlie 11, 36.
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0: This is Charlie 11 and David 11. What's wrong?
1: Charlie 11. David 11.
0: 11090 Maxwell. We've been open line with a female that keeps screaming the address.
1: Charlie 11. David 11.
2: Open the door, we're going to be checking the house. No need for the air.
0: 10-4.

0: 563, send me a Maxwell as well. 10-4.
1: Adam 2-1, I'm all set here. You can disregard whoever's coming.
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0: Editor 2 on dispatch, you send me Maxwell.
2: Secure, we were able to re-secure it as well.
1: 10-4, units for example, female disconnect with us, she's highly uncooperative, she's the female pulled up in an unknown vehicle in front of her house, and that's who she's arguing with. Won't give us anything further. 6-3, standing by. 10-4.

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0: 0760 Atlantic. 20760 Atlantic. Caller says her cousin is banging on the caller's door. Arrived in a gold Buick Century. Caller's currently armed.
1: Edward 50.

0: This is Edgewater 50. I'm going to be correcting. 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
1: Copy.
0: Female caller is currently disarmed herself and she put it away.

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0: SD4 from dispatch on a 61-year-old male having a seizure. He was just released from the hospital from having one earlier today. Called in third date information from his doctor, not on scene. She thinks he's possibly not breathing. Runner was 12983 at 1937.
1: Negative, sir.
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2: 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I'm going to issues with the neighbor at 14822 Jenny. There's that injunctive order. Room.
0: 351.
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0: 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At low blood pressure, dehydrated. Run over 12984 at 1846.
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